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1: Take care of that throat. You're a big singing star now, remember? This California dew was just a little heavier than usual tonight.
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